0: and I'm living, so we turning up. 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
4: Hey, everybody. Welcome to the show. Coming up this hour, Rihanna is finally responding to what fans have been asking for. Ed Sheeran and Taylor Swift are making headlines together again. And Bad Bunny, well, he has everyone talking about his next big move. Don't go anywhere. This is On the Move. I'm Enrique Santos. He's DJ Extreme.
5: 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Let's get it.
4: 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Bruno.

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1: I got some B.O.B. on the way, Sabrina Carpenter, some Mike Towers, Quevedo, Ariana Grande, some Ray, some Rihanna. Yeah, whatever you want to hear. We're getting started with Taylor Swift. It's Opa Light.

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2: Coming up this hour, Lil Wayne has fans talking about a mystery woman. Paris Jackson is opening up about Michael Jackson. Kalani is making major moves, and we've got a wild story involving Wyclef Jean and a phone call from the king of pop himself. Stay right there. This is On the Move. I'm Enrique Santos. He's DJ Extreme. And Taylor Swift is on the move. The fate of Ophelia.
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0: so easy. 3 weeks on top for Olivia Dean. Congratulations, number one. And that closes the book on the last countdown of May. A lot of movement all over the chart all month long. And with all the new music coming in June, anything could happen. Until we do it again, stay with us on social at American Top 40. And I will look for you weeknights. Vanna White on Wheel of Fortune. 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
1: 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This is massive. Sold out quicker than a Nissan Altima flying down 635. August 5th is going to be here before you know it, and we got you, okay? 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

0: 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My name is Colt, Apricot 101.3 KDWB. 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
1: My girlfriend and I were dating, and a week in, she was pooping with the door open.
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1: So you got like a terrible gift for your birthday.
2: Oh, sure, yeah. So I got my dirty underwear bag.
1: Well, who did you gift it to in the first place?
2: I left them at my boyfriend's house, so I got them back in a little box, all like neatly wrapped up.
1: Wow. Well, hey, I think next year for y'all's birthdays, you should get each other some boundaries.

So what are you doing this summer? Any plans? You're going to go up north? Are you going to be camping? Are you going to win NoahCon tickets? What? What's that? We have NoahCon tickets. We do have NoahCon tickets. It's 101.3 KDWB. Hold on. Give me just a second. We'll tell you how to win.

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And I don't want you to be all sad not being able to go. We got you in 20.

0: need a loving, I'm living, so we turning up. Yeah.
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0: same.
1: You know, Noah Kahan is going to be at Target Field, one of the most fun venues ever, and you're going to be able to see him, experience him August 5th. Noah Kahan, him and his long hair, with the keyword. Are you ready? The keyword for the chance to win right now is pop. You're going to text pop. That's pop. Text the word pop to 53921 for the chance to live it up a little bit. Get your Noah Kahan tickets. It's a chance to win right now. And we got you on the 20s all weekend.

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1: Well, I mean, do you have anything you want to say on the radio?
2: Not really. Do you want to talk about anything on the radio?
1: So you don't want to say anything right now?
2: I'm sorry. I don't have anything to say.
1: You know, that's okay. I really don't have much to say either. So how about we just shut up and play the music now?

That's Lush Life. Zara Larsson was on 101.3 KDWB. I talk about it all the time. It might be one of the best concert I've ever seen in my entire life. At the State Fair last year, we had Ying Yang Twins, and then we had Ja Rule, and then Nelly. Oh my, it was

0: 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How long have you been wanting to marry him?
1: Years.
0: You should propose.
1: No.
0: Come on, I'll call him, we'll conference him in, and then you can just ask him on the radio right now.
1: I don't think so.
0: Well, okay. I guess I'll just have a mediocre show today. Thanks.

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We got Noah Kahan. He's going to be pulling up to Target Field August 5th. And we have your tickets on the Twin Cities number one music station with Fallon and Colts in the morning. 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

Hey, it's Fallon from Fallon and Colt. 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
1: And speaking about phone calls, Aisha, I'm going to need you to hit me up and try to win Noah Kahan tickets. I'm just saying, listen, give me two songs. You're going to be able to see Noah Kahan, him and his beautiful hair, at Target Field. 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
1: And whenever they paid Ryan Tedder to create this song, give him a raise, give him another, and then just throw like $1 million on top of that for what he did with this. 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

this. My name is Colt. I work at 101.3 KDWB, but you don't care about that. What you care about is Noah Kahan tickets, and we got them. Uh-oh, hold on. Give me two songs. I'll tell you what's up. Hang on.

Now, look, I don't have a lot for you, but I do have Noah Kahan tickets, and I feel like that's greater than anything else I could think of right now. So Target Field, August 5th, we're going to get you there. 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
1: And I gotta play this for my cat Cuddles, who does the Dougie every time I have an Amish crowd. I don't even know, it was such a weird song to Dougie too, but here we go. Die on This Hill is on 101.3 KDWB for my feline. Good.

You know, let's get you to Noah Kahan's concert. I want you to be there when he's pulling up August 5th, Target Field. Going to be wild. Concerts are so much fun at Target Field, and you're going to be able to experience Noah Kahan, him and his long hair. If you text the word right now for the chance to win, contest. You're going to text contest. That's contest to 53921 for the chance to get it with Pink Panthers now. Zara Larson, stateside.

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1: I'm bragging about myself. I actually, in 2018, got to spend 2 months in China after working for 6 years learning the language.
0: Dang, flex. Okay, can you say Colts has the best show in, like, Mandarin?
1: Well, I mean, KD.
0: Yeah, I don't. Listen, I'm going to take your word for it. Thank you.

Okay, here's the thing. My name is Colt. I work at 101.3 KDWB, and I love you for being here. I feel like you deserve a raise. Because you have us on, when you go into work, you deserve an immediately $10,000 increase. That's

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1: And why did you end up leaving your man?
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1: Oh, 100%. I would do the same thing.
2: Would you? You'd break up with your boyfriend?
1: But I don't have a boyfriend. I'm not saying I have a boyfriend. I don't have a boyfriend. I don't know. I have a wife. I don't have a boyfriend. But if I did, yes.

And I'm not saying this is the best song on the radio, but without a doubt, 100% with full confidence and my full chest with 10 toes down, I can say this is the best song on the radio. 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

What's up? It's Zach Dillon. How you doing? How's your last weekend of May going? It is the Twin Cities number one hit music station with Fallon and Colt in the morning and live everywhere on the free iHeartRadio app and home to Noah Kahan tickets. You want to go see Noah Kahan? All right. August, Target Field, you, someone special. 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

Noah Kahan at Target Field on August 5th. You want to go? 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

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Coming up tomorrow morning, a big announcement at 7:35. I know, brand new show. What else could we announce? 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

I think it's pretty cool that the YMCA North is offering free memberships for teenagers entering high school this fall, 9th through 12th grade, by the way. So, KDWB.

0: 101.3 KDWB will have another chance to win Noah Kahan tickets. You want to go see him in August at Target Field, 420 for those.
1: They say the holy water's watered down, and this town's lost its faith. 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

Kehlani, I'm on 101.3 KDWB, and this guy right here is the guy you're trying to win tickets for this weekend. 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

Not exactly the most beautiful of Sundays out there right now. Zach Dillon after 4 on the Twin Cities number 1 hit music station with Fallon and Colt in the morning, and then Noah Kahan tickets for you all weekend. 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

0: Not exactly the most beautiful of Sundays out there right now. Zach Dillon after 4 on the Twin Cities number 1 hit music station with Fallon and Colt in the morning, and then Noah Kahan tickets for you all weekend. 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

Okay, Noah Kahn is coming to town playing Target Field. I love going to shows at Target Field. I love going to baseball games at Target Field. 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

101.3 KDWB, America's turning 250. We are celebrating on KDWB with $250,000 in cash to give to you. 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

Hey, what's up? It's Zach Dillon. It's after 5 now on a Sunday, the final day of May. It's crazy. Tomorrow is already June 1st. All right, the Twin Cities number one hit music station with Fallon and Colt in the morning, and your chance at Noah Kahan tickets. If you want to go see Noah Kahan when he comes to Target Field, what a show that's going to be. 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

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Did you see the full moon last night or early this morning? The second one in May. It'll happen again two times. December 2028 is the next time.

Hey, it's Fallon and Colt. Coming up tomorrow morning, a big announcement at 7:35. I know, brand new show. What else could we announce? 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

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Text the keyword if you want to try to win these tickets. Venue, like the venue is Target Field. 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

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I wonder who's going to be at our iHeartRadio Music Festival this year in September in Vegas. Bruno, Zara Larsson. We find out the lineup on Tuesday morning at 7 a.m. right here on how you can win tickets before they even go on sale.

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2: All right, so don't judge me. It is The Vibe with Tanya Rad and EJ, but I literally just woke up probably 45 minutes ago.
3: Is
2: it bad?
3: Sick.
2: I mean, I woke up from a nap. I was a little tired in the middle of the day, so I was a little sleepy. Got me a little nap. Now I'm refreshed, and now we can rock out.
3: Yeah, you do seem like you have a lot of energy.
2: Yeah.

0: None.
1: Zero.
2: Oh, wait, I am going to Italy in like 2 weeks.
1: Excuse you me. That's a plan.
2: I forgot all about it, as a matter of fact. You know what's funny? It's going to pop up and then it's going to be like, oh, by the way, your flight to Italy is departing right now. I know. Don't judge me. Sorry. You know how I am with plans.

0: scared.
1: I feel like there's so much going on right now.
0: I mean, between the Summer House reunion, like the only, and I've never seen a single episode of Summer House, and yet tell me why I know everything about this reunion.
1: That's how I felt about, what's the show that Houlda, Coulda, Woulda was on?
0: Love Island.
1: That's how I felt about Love Island.
0: Oh,
1: between,
0: really?
1: Between, like, three people telling me about Love Island weekly, I felt like I was caught up and I knew everything was going on.
0: Yeah, it's the weirdest thing, because I'm like, I've never watched a single episode of Summer House, and yet somehow I know every single detail, and it's all over my social media.
1: Where does Summer House...

0: Triple XL inside the viral mix. I was talking with DJ Triple XL last week.
1: Yeah.
0: And I love how you guys fight over who discovered ever since you left.
1: What now? Because he's claiming he discovered it.
0: No, you were just saying he loves it.
1: Oh. I'm like, but now there's three of us claiming.
0: I definitely discovered this one before anyone else.
1: Get out of here.
0: You know what's funny? DJ Triple XL probably heard it before it even came out. But anyway, DJ
1: Triple XL. Yeah, he really probably is the one who brought it to us.

0: DJ, DJ Triple XL inside the viral mix. I don't know why, whenever I see the title of this song, I think of you. When you come to the studio and you say shimmer.
1: Make the whole place shimmer.
0: Meghan Trainor and Shimmer. I love this music video. Let's go. It's

0: see the scuttle online about the new Olivia Rodrigo music video for The Cure?
1: Ooh.
0: They're basically comparing it, saying that she stole the look from Sabrina Carpenter's Taste music video because Jenna Ortega was in like a nurse's outfit. And I'm like, guys, everybody needs to relax. There's a lot of medical, the song is called The Cure.
1: Yeah.
0: So I don't think she's trying to poke or prod. Yeah, I think sometimes we just gotta let it go. But anyways, here's Olivia Rodrigo, Drop Dead.

0: Take a listen to the interview, yeah?
1: Let's get into Mr. Know-It-All.
2: Okay.
1: The most recent song, so it's a song about, you know, self-sabotage in a way and using that as a self, you know, defense mechanism. So when you were writing it, did you realize that this was about self-protection?
2: Yeah,
1: or?
2: Well, I got really Steve Martin had this, it's like a, you know, the prophet's dilemma, where, you know, basically this, it's like self-defeating versus self-fulfilling prophecy. And you know, like, on one end, like the self-defeating prophecy is this bit of, you know, if you do nothing, you know, maybe that's why this thing falls apart. Or self-fulfilling prophecy is pretty much like every episode of That's So Raven, you know, where she sees something in the future and then she tries to do everything and double down to make sure it doesn't happen. But because of those actions, it's why it also happens. So I thought, I've been on both sides of the spectrum of that in love, where I've tried so hard to like protect something and keep something from falling apart that maybe it is the reason why. And then also like never fully giving myself to it as well. And that being the reason why it fell apart. And So I just kind of was obsessed with that, you know, that prophet's dilemma thing, and was like, this would be a cool kind of concept for a tune. And
1: when you were writing it, was there a specific lyric that came first that kind of unlocked the whole song, or was it the
2: melody
1: first? Yeah,
2: the Mr. Know-It-All bit came first, because I know we had kind of just like, it was one of those tunes where we had built the tune that we wanted to hear, you know, made the kind of world and the instrumental of it, and mumbled a bunch of things into it, and it was like, all right, so this is the song itself with just a bunch of melodies and a bunch of things on it. And I was like, this is the song I want to hear. So like, how do we just like fill in the gaps with words and not mess this up? You know? And so luckily we mailed it. But I'd come up with the idea of Mr. Know-It-All. And originally it was like, you know, out of all the names you call me, you only got to write Mr. Know-It-All or something. But then, you know, we had this idea of maybe it's I See the Future Coming bit. And so
1: That's
2: then
1: so
2: we
1: Raven.
2: Filled around. Yeah, that, based off of That's So Raven. Yeah.
1: Okay.
0: All right, let's jump into it.

0: Vibe with Tanya Rad and EJ, and our girl Kayla sat down with Teddy Swims. Take a listen to the interview.
1: So your performance at Coachella was absolutely mesmerizing.
2: Thank you.
1: I have to say, that was amazing. Congratulations. From our point of view, it was just amazing. So what was it like from your point of view being up on there?
2: Oh, it was so cool. You know, and so many things were so, like, I guess, like, serendipitously, like, last minute, you know, like, we were rehearsing next to David Lee Roth, so that was just, like, awesome for him to just want to come up and do Jump with me and Vanessa Carlton, and we had Joe Jonas, and,
1: yeah,
2: you know, I got to do When You Look Me in the Eyes by him and see Nick's part, so it was, like, I was so excited that he, like, because I was telling him a couple years prior I met him, he came to a show of ours in, like, London, and I was telling him, like, I came to their show. This was, like, when Camp Rock was out, because Demi was opening up for them. You know, when this was like, I was maybe 15 and I saw them doing that song, and I was like, that was me and my first girlfriend's like love song, you know? So when I was asking him to come up and do Coachella with us, because he was happening to be there, he was like, well, you know, I know you brought up When You Look Me in the Eyes is like important to you. And I was like, no, you wouldn't really, bro.
1: Stop.
2: Come on, man.
1: I love that.
2: For Jonas Brothers lore, it was so sick.
1: Yeah.
2: I had so much fun.
1: I mean, each guest that you brought out kind of unlocked a core memory for me from Joe Jonas. I mean, Vanessa Carlton, you guys singing 1,000 Miles.
2: Yeah, she's
1: I don't
2: the
1: think
2: best,
1: anybody
2: dude.
1: Expected that. How did you get her to come? Like, did you reach out to her?
2: Yeah.
1: Did she reach out to you?
2: Yeah, we reached out, and she was so, you know, gracious and came to it. I've been texting her, like, you know, so much lately. We've gotten so close. She's like the coolest lady in the world. She's so sweet.
1: Oh my gosh.
2: Just all she cares about is her little garden at home, you know? She's like, I don't really do nothing but tend to my garden and go do my shows when I want to. But other than that, boy, I'm at home in my garden.
1: Wow. So it was a big deal for her to come out and do Coachella.
2: Yeah, she's so vetted in the game now, you know. She's just like, I make it look however I want it, and then I just, you know, stay in my garden.
1: I love that.
2: That's so kick-ass.
0: Yo, we got more with, of course,